0: 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Okay, and today we have a fun edition on virijallu. And again to call our studio line, it's 510-573-2562. And once again for all the listeners, thank you for the phenomenal response we've received last Saturday at Ganpati Bappa Moriya Bay Area's Grand Ganesh Festival in San Ramon. On behalf of Namaste Bay Area and Bali 92.3 FM and all the sponsors and the entire team, we want to thank all of you for coming in thousands and making this event a phenomenal success. As we always say, we appreciate your trust and belief in us, and for coming in big numbers, we take that very seriously and we'll make sure we're already planning for a much bigger, better Ganpati Bappa Moriya for next year. The planning is already underway. But having said that, we are super duper excited with our next event. In fact, this one, we proudly call it the biggest in North America. Dashara Diwali Dhamaka with 40 feet Ravan Dahan, spectacular fireworks, Radh Yatra, Mahamangalarti, Disco Dandiya. And we also have a special new additions this time around. We'll have a Hanuman Idol. We'll have Hanuman Ansh. Yes, a special edition of Hanuman Ansh. What that means, we'll be revealing all of that. Again, all of this, for tickets and more details, go to aiaevents.org. That is aiaevents.org. Right now, we have the tickets for the lowest prices. As we get closer to the event, the prices will go up and it will be full price at the gate. Again, for tickets and more details, go to aiaevents.org. That is aiaevents.org. So today we're going to have a fun game show. And again, to call our studio number 510-573-2562. 510-573-2562. That's our studio number. Once again, 510-573-2562. Okay, today we're going to have a fun family feud game show. And for those of you who already know the game, this game is very, very simple. It's about a question that was asked to 100 different people. And what you have to tell us is what the popular answer was for that particular question. And let's see how many of you get it right. Again, these are all questions that will make it very, very interesting. Again, the question is, if when this question was posed to 100 different people, what do you think was the top answer? That is what you have to think and give us a call. Our studio number, 510-573-2562. 510-573-2562. The very first question on the floor. And this happens to a lot of people. I'm pretty sure every single person who either drives a car or who drove a car with somebody else, they will totally relate to this question. The question on the floor is, what is the most common thing people realize they forgot once they sit in the car? Once they sit in the car, what is the most common thing people realize they forgot after they sit in the car. When this question was posed to 100 different people, what do you think was the most popular answer? That is the trick. Again, what is the most common thing people realize they forgot after they sit in the car? And when this question was posed to 100 different people, what do you think was the most popular answer? Give us a call, 510-573-2562. 510-573-2562. What is the most common thing people realize they forgot once they sit in the car? When this question was posed to 100 different people, what do you think was the most popular answer? 510-573-2562. 510-573-2562. That's our studio number. We'll be taking a few phone calls. 510-573-2562 is our studio number. Once again, the question on the floor: what is the most common thing people realize they forgot after they sit in the car? When this question was posed to 100 different people, what do you think was the most popular answer? 510-573-2562.
1: Hi, I'm your host Vijay Atsuri, taking your first call. 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
1: 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Will be 100,000 plus people will be singing Hanuman Chalisa. So if you are interested, or if you can spread the word, a lot of folks know Hanuman Chalisa, so it'll be great.
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0: No, actually a special announcement undi sir, 5 minutes announce chestam about, we calling it Hanuman Ansh at DDD. Please listen to it. We'll announce it in 5 minutes.
2: Sure.
0: Thank you. 510-573-2562.
1: Hi, welcome to Virijallu.
3: Hi, my name is Shreya. I think the answer is the phone.
1: Is the phone? Shreya, you and me are just the same.
0: Hold on a second. Shreya, is that your observation based on your what you see with your dad or your mom or both?
3: Yeah, my dad always forgets his phone.
1: And me and your dad has something very common. Thank you, Shreya. Which city are you calling from?
3: San Ramon.
1: Awesome. I hope you got a chance to attend our Ganpati Bappa Moriya event. If not, at least get ready for the Dashara Diwali Dhamaka. That's happening on October 17th, okay?
3: Okay.
1: Thank you. Let your parents know. Thank you. Oh.
0: Thank you.
1: When kids call, you must talk about the Hanuman Ansh, okay?
0: 510-573-2562.
1: Hello, welcome to Virijallu.
4: Hi.
1: Hi, who's this?
4: This is Hari.
1: Hi, Hari. Where are you calling from?
4: I'm calling from Fremont.
1: Okay, Hari, go ahead.
4: I think that most people forget their wallet when they get in the car.
1: My God, the kids know... Kids know more than parents, looks like this question should be asked. Because all of you are nailing it, in fact. Okay. So who forgets the wallet? Who forgets the purse?
4: My mom and my dad, it's an equal amount.
1: Equal amount. Okay. All right. And what are their names, Hari?
4: Huh?
1: What are your parents' names?
4: My mom's name is Pratyusha and my dad's name is Surya.
1: Pratyusha and Surya. Hari, please tell Pratyusha and Surya to get ready for the October 17th Dhamaka, Pleasanton Fairgrounds, the one and only, the largest Dashara Diwali Dhamaka in the entire Northern California. And you like fireworks?
0: Why, I don't know why you understand.
4: Yeah, I like fireworks.
0: It is the biggest in North America.
1: What did I say?
0: You said Northern California.
1: Oh, no,
0: North
1: America.
0: You do this every year.
1: I know, I do that.
0: It is North America.
1: I'm just trying to see if you're up and awake or not. Okay. And by the way, this is going to be Hanuman element added to this year's Dashara Diwali Dhamaka. So tell your parents to follow us on AIA.events. Thank you.
4: Thank you.
0: Mm-hmm. Thank you. 510-573-2562.
1: Hello, welcome to Veri Jallu.
4: Watch our followers.
2: Hello.
1: Hi, who's this?
2: This is Ravi.
1: Ravi, ekani chandi.
2: 0573-2562. Hello.
1: Oh, sorry.
0: Can you please turn off the radio in the background, please? Thank you.
2: Yeah, I did. Yeah.
1: Okay. Raviji, where are you calling from?
2: Santa Clara.
1: Santa Clara. All right. Raviji, tell me, what do you forget?
2: Usually, the most important thing is two things. One is the wallet where the driver's license is there.
1: Mm-hmm.
2: And the very important thing is the phone.
1: And the phone. Okay.
2: Yeah, and the phone, yeah.
1: Then I am not alone at all.
2: Mm. Yeah, because without the phone, nobody can even live these days.
1: I know. Sometimes, I'll tell you a joke. Raviji, you said from Santa Clara. Okay. Now, before I tell you, have you heard of our Dashara Diwali Dhamaka in Pleasanton Fairgrounds?
2: Yeah. I was just hearing the radio.
1: Yes, there was a very amazing meeting that happened yesterday, and folks were so excited to introduce 2-3 new elements, which is 108 plus. Anyone can register and sing Hanuman Chalisa. There will be a specific time slot, so you and hundreds of them can sit together in front of a huge Hanuman idol as well. So that is one element, and for all the women out there, so our women have introduced because this is Durga Puja times, so they've introduced the Sindoor Khela as well as Dhanuchi Naach. I need to get that word straight.
2: Okay.
1: Just and please, in case you are not, please do follow us on AIA.events and all these details will be there.
2: Yep.
1: Thank you, Ravi.
2: Okay.
1: Thank you.
0: And again, we got a lot of interesting responses. In fact, that I think that covered a lot of the answers. Again, the question on the floor was, what is the most common thing people realize they forgot when they sit in the car? And now we're going to reveal the answer, the top 6 answers. When this question was posed to 100 desis, what are the top 6 answers?
1: Well, you didn't say desis before asked the question.
0: Yeah, I mean, this is all
1: human beings.
0: No, this is okay. Yeah, actually, you know what? This can be anybody, not just this. Is And number 6, laptop.
1: Okay.
0: Number 5 is very interesting. People realize, they believe they.
1: I think you relate that better. You relate to that better.
0: Number 5 is, again, we said thing, but I don't know why they gave this as an answer. It's
1: spouse,
0: right? Number 4, kids. Number 3 is wallet. Number 2 is keys. Whether it is car keys, phone keys, that's one single bucket. 2 is keys. And the most common thing people realize they forgot after this, sit in the car, which obviously cannot happen if you're driving a Tesla or something, because that is, your phone is your key.
1: No, not true.
0: Yeah, your phone is your key.
1: No.
0: Yeah.
1: No, your model phone is the key, mine.
0: You are the old model.
1: I am the sophisticated model.
0: You are the oldest model of Tesla.
1: Sophisticated model. So you don't. We don't need a what do you call that? A little fab.
0: Okay.
1: To get.
0: So the most common thing people say they realize they forgot after they sat in the car is their own phone. So that's what people said. Okay. Now next is a very interesting.
1: The fun part is, I usually when I sit in the car and I forget something, I immediately call upstairs and I say, can you please run upstairs and please get me this. Even when I forget the phone, the first thought that comes to my mind is, I look for phone to call them and I don't have the phone. Then I curse myself. Then I get down from the car and go get it.
0: So now that we've kicked it off, next is a very interesting question. And Vijay, this is something we all probably talk about it. Again, the question is, what do people hate when other people do in a movie theater? What do you hate when other people do in a movie theater? When this question was posed to 100 different people, what do you think were the top answers? Once again, what do you hate when other people do in a movie theater? When this question was posed to 100 different people, what do you think was the most popular answer? That is the question on the floor. Again, the question on the floor is, what do you hate when other people do in a movie theater? When this question was posed to 100 different people, what do you think was the top answer? Give us a call, 510-573-2562. 510-573-2562. Once again, we are playing Family Feud on air. The question on the floor, what do you hate when other people do in a movie theater? When this question was posed to 100 different people, what do you think was the most popular answer? Give us a call, 510-573-2562. And before we take your phone calls, like I said, we are very, very proud that we can say we have an event that is the biggest in North America. That is Dashara Diwali Dhamaka. We have 40 feet, Ravan Dahan. We have spectacular, the longest, the closest, and still the safest fireworks. Radh Yatra, Maha Mangal Aarti, Disco Dandiya, all of that. But like I said, every year, Team AIA, we always think about what we can do more, what we can do better. And this time we are having what we call Hanuman Anch at DDD. We'll have a huge Hanuman idol at Dashara Diwali Dhamaka. Not just that, we'll also have multiple occasions of Hanuman Chalisa chanting throughout the day that you all can join. Again, all of that will be, again, if you walk in, these are all part of the event itself. There's no additional payment for any of this except for Disco Dandiya. If you want to participate in Disco Dandiya, that is a separate price. But otherwise, the entry will get you to the spectacular fireworks, Ravan Dahan, Radh Yatra, Mahamangal Aarti, the Hanuman Idol along with Hanuman Chalisa, all of that. Once again, for tickets and more details, go to aiaevents.org. That is aiaevents.org. We'll be taking your phone calls right now. Once again, the question on the floor is, what is the most common thing people... What do you hate when other people do in a movie theater? What do you hate when other people do this in a movie theater? When this question was posed to 100 different people, what do you think was the most popular answer? Give us a call, 510-573-2562.
1: 510-573-2562. 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
0: 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What annoys me is exactly what Yashodhara garu said. I like sitting in the movie theater before the movie starts. And what I hate is when people start coming late to the theater and then walking in front of me, blocking my view when I'm seriously trying to watch the movie. So that hates me.
1: That's serious.
0: Oh, serious. Exactly. 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
0: 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Number 4, not silencing or switching off the phone.
1: Yes.
0: Oh yeah.
1: Mm-hmm.
0: You know, that is an irritating thing. Number 3, whispering and talking.
1: Kaabatta mana vaallu whisper cheyaru kada,
0: gatti gattiga
1: maatladaru kada.
0: Number 2, this is totally revealing the plot.
1: Oh, that's you.
0: The what?
1: Oh, that's totally you.
0: I never reveal the plot.
1: Oh my god. No. How did they?
0: I don't reveal the plot.
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6: I think a lot of time during the movies, a lot of people just start using the phone, and that screen actually doesn't let you watch the movie.
1: I
6: think that irritates me the most.
1: The bright light, yeah.
6: Yeah.
1: You can miss that. You're right. And thank you, and hope to see you on October 17th. It's less than 3 weeks away.
6: Yep.
1: Thank you, sir. Please thank follow you. Us on AIA.events.
0: And the website is AIAevents.org. So number 2 was revealing the plot, and number 1... You're spot on, Vijayji.
1: Mm-hmm.
0: Eating out loud.
1: Yes.
0: That is, again, people voted as the thing that people hate the most. Okay, we need to go to a small commercial break. And the next one, I think we should get tons of calls. Mm-hmm. We'll ask this question before, we'll ask them again.
1: Mm-hmm.
0: Having a desi boss is a different experience.
1: God.
0: Right?
1: Same old question.
0: Yeah, but the answers never bore me. Having a desi boss is an experience itself. Here's a question. What is the most disliked quality in a desi boss? What is the most disliked quality in a desi boss? When this question was posed to 100 different people, what do you think was the most popular answer? Once again, what is the most disliked quality of a desi boss? When this question was posed to 100 different people, what do you think was the most popular answer? Give us a call. 510-573-2562. 510-573-2562. We'll ask the question again after the break. But if you already want to give us a call, please give us a call. What is the most disliked quality in a desi boss? When this question was posed to 100 different people, what do you think was the most popular answer? 510-573-2562. A small commercial break. We'll be right back.
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4: 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And before the break, the question we asked, again for those of you who already know family feud, you already know how the game goes. For those of you who just tuned in, the way that it works is we'll tell you a question that was asked to 100 different people, and you should tell us what do you think was the most popular answer to that question. Not what you think, what do you think was the most popular answer to that question. And the current question on the floor is, we all either would have had a Desi Boss, or we know friends who had Desi Boss. The stories of Desi Boss are something you cannot escape in the Bay Area. Doesn't matter if you're here for 2 days or 25 years. The question on the floor is, what is the most disliked quality in a Desi Boss? What is the most disliked quality in a Desi Boss? When this question was posed to 100 different people, what do you think was the most popular answer? Give us a call. The most disliked quality in a Desi Boss. What do you think was the most popular answer when 100 people were asked this question? 510-573-2562. 510-573-2562. That is our studio number. 510-573-2562. And Vijayji, now tell us again more about Dashara Diwali Dhamaka. We call it DDD. Easy to remember. This is by far the biggest Dashara Diwali celebrations in the entire North America, and we should be very, very proud about it. And it's on October 17th at the Alameda County Fairgrounds in Pleasanton.
3: Okay. Okay. So first of all, the highlight of the program is there are many highlights, but what we particularly would like to emphasize and what makes it so special is the 40 feet Ravan Dahan. And in fact, this year, Kalyan, it's even more special because it's happening during the Dashara time frame. Exactly during the Dashara time frame, this entire event is very proudly put together by Association of Indo-Americans. So 40 feet Ravan Dahan followed by almost close to 12 to 13 minutes of non-stop spectacular fireworks. That comes to the later part of the evening, and the evening doesn't end there. And that's followed by the disco Dandiya. Yes, hundreds and hundreds of people, they walk from the arena to the main hall, and they happily participate in disco Dandiya. And the event starts from 12 noon. And from 12 noon, they singing idol, AIA singing competitions are held, starting from 12 all the way until 5. Singing competitions and Tambola, what is it called, Kalyan? Tambola. Bali Tambola. Yes, Bali Tambola and singing.

0: competitions, which is the AIA Idol. And while that's happening outside, because this entire event is so huge, we have two large stages, indoors and outdoors. Indoors is non-stop dance competition starting from all the way from 12 to 5. Whereas outdoors, there is singing competition and tambola that happens. And along with this, there are multiple activities happening for women and kids. And for everyone, in fact, not for women and kids. So there is chess competitions and there is caroms competitions. There is essay competitions and of course, there's rangoli competitions. All this parallelly happening. And of course, the food booths, they'll open from 12 o'clock and about 150 plus vendor booths selling the Diwali merchandise, clothing, jewelry, handicrafts, arts, all of this. They're all open from 12 o'clock. And right after that, we have, while all this is happening, people are gearing up for Rath Yatra and Mahamangal Aarti. Rath Yatra and Mahamangal Aarti is something that's done outdoors in front of 10 feet Ma Durga's idol with almost 50 plus Chendamelam folks leading the Rath Yatra. And this year is a brand new installation of Lord Sri Hanuman and about at least 108 plus people reciting Hanuman Chalisa. So that is a brand new addition, and anyone, and I'm sure you know all the kids from to adults, a lot of you know Hanuman by heart, know Hanuman Chalisa by heart, and this is one great opportunity for everyone to sit together and chant Hanuman Chalisa. That will happen in the evening, and some bhajans are also happening outdoors. And right after that, there is spectacular cultural program on the outside stage with at least 1,000 to 1,200 performers performing from different dance schools from all over the Bay Area and all the way beyond. And today, some dance groups have signed up even from Hercules as well. So this is all just brief glimpses and all throughout the day. And do you want to add about the new free lassi giveaways and all that?
1: Yes. So
0: yes. Yeah.
1: So the first 4,000, I think, definitely first 4,000 people who enter the event, I think Gopi brand.
0: Actually, it goes this way. Everyone who bought the tickets already and people, the first 4,000 people who purchase the tickets, they'll have the first priority.
1: Exactly. So there's free mango lassi that's giving. Again, it's first come, first serve. We'll have the Gopi brand giving away free mango lassis for the first 4,000 people who come to their booth. So again, once you come into the event, definitely go to Gopi brand, who are one of our proud sponsors for this event. And they're giving away free lassis up to 4,000. First 4,000, first come, first serve. So get into the event early. Enjoy free lassi from our brand new sponsor, Gopi brand as well. So lots of fun stuff. And this time, like I said, we are very, very, we always try to make an event better, bigger than last year. We're going to have a grand Hanuman idol. And we're going to have Hanuman Chalisa chanting. And not just that, we have some special prize giveaways for the people who come to that Hanuman area. And we want to reveal that in a week or so. So again, bring your kids. They'll love it. And again, those are also limited quantity only. So again, we'll announce all those details.
0: I can guess free gifts.
1: Yes.
0: I'm positive.
1: Yes.
0: They're free gifts.
1: Yes, yes. And again,
0: okay,
1: we'll announce more on that in the coming days and weeks. So please stay tuned that. And once again, to purchase our tickets, right now we have the tickets at the lowest denomination possible. And to purchase the tickets at the lowest price at this point, go to aiaevents.org. That is aiaevents.org. Or follow our follow us on Insta. That is aia.events. That is aia.events. So Vijay, you want to give away the top five things that people dislike in a desi manager.
0: Mm-hmm. Okay.
1: Go through it.
0: Okay. Where am I? I can't see. Okay. Oh, that includes you, Kalyan? Because you act like my boss here.
1: No. So you're right. I'm a desi manager for somebody at work. Yes.
0: You are my desi manager here at my workplace.
1: No power, nothing.
0: My workplace. Anyway, okay, at number five. At number six, you want to say that? Okay, talking regional language. Really? Okay, talking regional language. It's something, well, I think, yeah, these days everybody does that. At number five is lack of empathy. I mean, we say, hey, we're not well, or family is not well, and you really expect them to feel for you. And of course, it's not quite evident. I agree with that. And number four is impatient, being very impatient. And at number three is irresponsible. Yeah, yeah, yeah. Everything applies. Everything applies to Kalyan here. And at number three is being very irresponsible. And I want to ask him once he gets off the phone. And number two is angry for no reason. You know, the short temper, they call it. Angry and short temper. Sometimes they don't know what you're talking, or, you know, sometimes wave your hands. Or I just said that I have a boss who has all these features. Impatient boss, just because I'm not here. Irresponsible, just because I'm not here. Sometimes he doesn't show up. And angry, short-tempered boss. Yes, everything, it's you. And micromanage, and you do, Kalyan. You make it. I'll tell you what micromanage.
1: Your definition is awesome.
0: Yeah.
1: I don't come to the show, and sometimes he doesn't show up. He's irresponsible. Okay. Awesome.
0: Okay. And also micromanage, in the sense you keep a tab of the days I'm coming, the days I'm not coming, and you make mental note and, you know, verbal note of how many hours and how many days I'm missing. So you micromanage my schedule and calendar.
1: Okay.
0: Okay. So
1: I need a break.
0: According to this, you're the worst boss.
1: I need a break. I need to find, I need to get extra source of income. I need to talk to somebody who can get me that extra source of income, because this torture for 16 plus years, Vijayagarh, it is never ending. So how do I get out of it, right? And how do I keep you here, right? So we generate more money. I have an expert to talk to, right? And that is licensed financial expert Preeti Munagapati. So every Thursday around 7:45, 7:50-ish, we talk to licensed financial expert Preeti Munagapati. Preeti has helped a lot of individuals and families across the USA on various topics of financial planning and financial education, whether it is will trust, estate planning, kids education, extra source of income. Preeti has helped a lot of individuals and families across the USA. And not just that, Preeti is top of the table MDRT winner 2 years in a row. This is, again, something, recognition that is given to very few financial professionals. And she's won that 2 years in a row. Talk about her trust with the community and her trust with people, and how she's taking on top of this by helping a lot of people as well. To reach her directly, the best way to do it is call or text her on her number 404-663-1911, 404-663-1911. Hi, Preeti. Welcome back to Virijalu.
2: Hello, Kalyan. Thank you so much.
1: How are you doing, Preeti?
2: Doing absolutely wonderful. How about you?
1: I'm doing great, Preeti. And today I want to actually bring up a topic that we bring up very regularly, because you still tell me, despite you traveling so often to multiple cities across the USA, one common thing that you told me, and again, when I ask my friends, it still baffles me today. One thing that people procrastinate and still don't do, and I know a few of my friends who haven't done it yet, is will and trust. So again, please, this is a topic you bring time and again, because you feel it is very important to people understand the implications of not doing it. So I want to start off with that one, Preeti, again. Will and trust. Why are these things important to do for all of us here in the US? And why is it that we, especially our Desi community, tends to ignore this again and again, despite knowing the implications? So again, that's the first question.
2: Absolutely, Kalyan. This is a very important topic for sure. Again and again, this has to be, you know, something that has to be discussed. Thank you for bringing that. So first of all, talking from a statistic standpoint, right?
1: Mm-hmm.
2: Out of the entire United States population right now, Indian demographic itself is about 5.5 million. And in this 5.5 million, most of them, if you think about it, are first generation immigrants. What that means is many of us don't understand how the inheritance work in this country, meaning transferring the wealth, you know, the legacy transfer of what we are building as an asset in this country. How can it be transferred to your family members? So for that, there is a legal document which is not very much mandatory in other parts of the world necessarily, but in United States, until or unless someone has this document prepared, mm-hmm. it is not possible or a simple way for you to transfer your wealth to your family members. By default, things doesn't work like that. That's why there is a document which is legal, will and trust. This is something everyone and everybody should have, whether you're an immigrant, coming here as a visa status or even as a student sometimes, or you're a citizen. Also, this is something important for everyone, irrespective of how much wealth we have. People think that, oh, still I'm living in an apartment, I don't own a home, or I don't have a lot of assets in this country, so I don't need it. That's not true. Mm-hmm. This is a lot of people's myth, but this document is necessary for everyone in this country, whether you're living as an immigrant or as a citizen.
1: So let me ask you this, will and trust, you explained it, and it is a required document. There's also another phrase we hear, estate planning. I know I've asked this question, I'll ask again, because people always obviously confuse between the two. And what is estate planning? What is will and trust? If somebody did their will and trust, do they still have to do estate planning? Is it compulsory to do all of them together? Does it only apply, estate planning only applies to certain people? Please talk about the difference between the two and why it's important to do estate planning in addition to will and trust, Preeti.
2: Coming back to the point where I started, Kalyan, will and trust are also two separate things. Will is simply a legal document where you're assigning some key people. Particularly in the will, you have to take care of very important thing, which is a guardianship of minor children. People who have kids under the age of 18, God forbid if something happens to both the parents, that's the number one reason why you should have a will. Who should be the guardian for that child? Otherwise, the state government will make those decisions for your family. Who will the foster parenting be for the child and all, which no parent would like to do this. So that's why we should have it. Now, there are other designations that you do in a will, like, who should get your homes, who should get your retirement accounts, bank account, even your medical power of attorney. If you're not able to make decisions or response to medical treatment, who in your family members can be giving that choice to make the medical decisions on your behalf. A lot of these things that are simply assigning people is part of the will. But a trust is a completely different picture. It has more to do with when your will is executed, how the court probate process will take care of. This is something in 2 minutes, 3 minutes, people may not understand, but everyone who's writing a will should have a trust. Writing a will is half of the job done. But having a trust is 100% taking care of your family's asset distribution. Now, these two are two separate things. Now, estate planning is a whole different level. For any of your listeners today, basic, will and trust will take care of what you have today as an asset. Who should it go to? Children's guardianship and medical power of attorney, along with the court probate process. Mm-hmm. But estate planning is for people who are already getting close to retirement, thinking about their next generation. This is particularly for people who want to transfer wealth to the next generation without having to let go a lot of it in the form of inheritance tax, Kalyan. People don't understand inheritance tax in this country, mm-hmm. and that's why they should know more about it. For all of this information, I can help on a one-on-one basis.
1: 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So for people who haven't done will, trust or estate planning, somebody who wants to pick up the phone, make that call to you, how can you help somebody who hasn't done it? Of course, they'll consult with you, but if they want to proceed further, will, trust and or estate planning, how can you help our regional listeners, Preeti?
2: See, it takes as little as 45 minutes to 1 hour to complete a complete will and trust document. 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It should be a living document, not that every time you move the state or a change has happened in your family, you have to rewrite it again, spend more money and all. 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So either of these, you can call me right away or text me to schedule that one-on-one appointment where I can help them with the next steps.
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